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1: Wow! 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

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That's what we come together to do. To consider the wide expanse and the deep dimensions of God's love for us. Let that thought dwell in your heart tonight. Because God is for us. He is. And His Word confirms it. Refreshing breezes of God's love are drifting over us today. And where they do, His love clears away confusion and awakens worship. And the result of experiencing God's love for us should compel us to love Him more, so that we can begin to love each other more. God's immeasurable love is for us, you and me. So let's take some time right now to think about it. Think about His love, His goodness, and His great mercy, and let it change us.

God said in His Word that He is a God who will heal us. He is a healing God. But I know you might have questions about why this person or that person did not get healed. I have questions. But it doesn't change the fact that God said He is a healing God. And God and His Word are one. They're the same. No one here would doubt if God came into this room and touched you that you'd be healed. Same thing can happen if the Word touches you. His power is in this Word. His power to heal in this Word. His power to save in this Word. His power to deliver you from that hopeless situation. Let's put His Word on our lips and sing it back to Him tonight.

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We praise you, Lord Jesus. Let your healing power just flow to every person here right now. Be it unto me according to your word.

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0: Ang himpilan na pinagkakatiwalaan at pinapakinggan sa iba't ibang sulok ng bansa, Luzon, Visayas at Mindanao, and anywhere in the world via Facebook Live at live streaming. 94.5 K5 News FM Kalipo, 100.9 K5 News FM Rojas City, 88.7 K5 News FM Iloilo City, 103.9 K5 News FM Bacolod City, 97.7 K5 News FM Dumaguete City, 89.3 K5 News FM Cagayan de Oro, 107.1 K5 News FM Olongapo City. 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
1: 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Today is July 4, 2026. This program is from 4 to 5 p.m. every Saturday here at K5 News FM. So, before I proceed with my topic, I have to first give extend thanks to the one who assisted me here, Robert Garciano from Barangay Kaukab, Almeria, province of Biliran. Happy, thank you, Bert, for extending your tireless effort. Thank you so much. And before I proceed with our topic today, I have to first pray. So to all listeners, viewers, or who are watching now, kindly bow all our head in respect and honor to and obedience to the great God of this universe. Let us pray. Glorious, wonderful, and Lord Almighty God, true righteous one, Jesus Christ of Nazareth, by the Holy Spirit of the living God, we praise you. We glorify, we bless your name, Lord God Almighty. I pray, help me in this Eternal Recreation Gift Program in increasing and multiplying listeners, godless, faithless, unconverted people, by them to be transformed as also as a listed citizen in heaven. By your grace, wisdom, and presence, and protection. And listeners, viewers must convey their quantity of time in knowing you, mighty God, through listening and studying, speaking and doing your command by your words. Lord, thank you. Thank you so much. Thank you. And we can captivate more souls to be also listed as head citizen in heaven. Move and flow your holy presence, your touching their heart and mind, then to make them a personal decision of their life, accepting and believing Lordship of Jesus Christ in their life. Thank you so much, Lord. Thank you for your grace, for your favor, for your spiritual revelation and blessings. And I further pray, thank you. Bless this K5 News FM Tacloban Digital here at Barangay Utap, Tacloban City. And I pray as well that you must destroy, cripple, and kick out whatever work of the enemy in this program. For the enemy divider, anti-unity, Satan, Diabolos in Greek word, was already been overly paid by the precious blood of your son, Jesus Christ. He has no more at all power to intervene. Thank you so much, Lord. Thank you. We praise you. We glorify your name. We ask this, all this we ask, in Jesus' mighty name we pray. Amen. Okay, our title today for our topic is to entitled Discover Joy, Strength, and Power as Listed Citizen in the Book of Life in Heaven. Again, I have to repeat. Discover joy, strength, and power as listed citizen in the Book of Life in Heaven. Thank you, Lord. Thank you for this wonderful topic that you gave it to this representation. So, as Christian believer, we shall have to enjoy the joy, the strength, and the power of God in our life, in this whatever mentoring vocation for the glory of God. As a man of God, as a gospel talker, for His glory alone. If you have the Bible with you, kindly open your Bible to Luke chapter 10, verse 20. This is a twin scripture. First, we have to read Luke 10, chapter 10, verse 20, and Philippians chapter 4, verse 3. So start at Luke chapter 10, verse 30. Luke chapter 10, verse 20. It says, nevertheless,

gospel together with Clement and the rest of my fellow workers whose name are in the book of life. So, bringing you to Tagalog, kasulatan version, Lucas Kapitulo 10, versikulo 20, ang sabi, ngunit magalak kayo, hindi dahil sa napasunod ninyo ang mga masasamang espiritu, kundi dahil nakatala na sa langit ang inyong mga pangalan. 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So you who is watching now, if your name is already yet listed in the book of life, by reason that you have no personal relationship with Jesus Christ, I advise you, if there is a pastor at your community sharing the gospel, kindly invite him to your residence so that he will lead you to pray and lead you to accept Jesus Christ in your life as your Lord and Savior. So, every Christian, purity, holy, redeemed doer, remember that Jesus Christ is forever powerful person of this universe that always brings blessings of nations and people who honor, respect, and praise him, and exalting the testimony of Jesus Christ upon to those godless, faithless, and unconverted people elsewhere. So that is our main task, is to share. And do not forget that the power of God is forever only to those who acceded by belief and faith that Jesus Christ is their Lord and Savior of their life. What we are doing in this Eternal Recreation Gift Program, this God entrusted Eternal Recreation Gift Program every Saturday from 4 to 5 p.m. Every Saturday by this humble representation servant, Poyman Nelson Ilorza Kudilan. Aim and purpose solely for the glory of God alone. Nothing more, nothing less. Now, remember that everyone, who is watching now, especially that if you have no saving relationship yet to Jesus Christ in your life, and you are devoting your time in honoring and worshiping to the unknown or dead God, so you have no yet, till this very date, a Savior relationship, saving relationship with Jesus Christ. And that due to sin, remember that due to sin, to the extent Jesus Christ was forsaken in the place, forsaken by God in the place of sinners, people. So that we, sinners, people, might not be

forsaken also by the Lord mighty God. So He is the one who take place in our behalf to the excellent Father. Praise God. What a good news. Jesus Christ, when He was hung on the cross, He spoke in a loud voice, saying, my God, why have you forsaken me? I bring you to read Matthew chapter 27, verse 46. It says, 46, and about the ninth hour, Jesus cried out with a loud voice, saying, Eli, Eli, lima, sabachthani. That is, my God, why you have forsaken me? In Tagalog, kasulatan version, Mateo 27, kapitulo 27, versikulo 46, ang sabi, kung nang mag-aalas tres na ng hapon, sumigaw si Jesus, Eli, Eli, lima, sabachthani. Na ang ibig sabihin, Diyos ko, bakit mo ako pinabayaan? So, again, a reminder to each everyone who is still ignorant and stranger all the goodness, the forgiving goodness, the love, the mercy, the faithfulness, the righteousness of God. Remember that due to your sin, sin of mankind, it's everyone who is listening in this program. To that extent, Jesus Christ was forsook, His Son Jesus Christ, on the cross, as made as a sin offering for us sinners, people. Wow, what a great and amazing love extended by Jesus Christ to us, every mankind or every people. You who is watching now, you are one among which. Read 2 Corinthians chapter 5, verse 21. It says, 21. 2 Corinthians chapter 5, verse 21. It says, for our sake He made Him to be a sin without sin, knew no sin, so that in Him we might become righteous of God. And sin is no longer visible. And because of this, sin is no longer visible in us because we are covered by the precious blood of Jesus. And as Christian believer who accepted Jesus as your Lord and Savior, you, in the vision of God, you are already perfect in His eyesight. In Tagalog, referring, in Tagalog version, kasulatan, 2 Corinto, kapitulo 5, versikulo 21, ang sabi, hindi nagkasala si Kristo, ngunit, alang-alang sa atin, siya'y itinuring na makasalanan upang pakikipag-isa natin sa Kanya ay naging matuwid tayo sa harap ng Diyos. Praise God. So, repeat. I have to repeat this 2 Corinto kapitulo 5 versikulo 21. Ang sabi, hindi nagkasala si Kristo. Ngunit,
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So remember, Christ, purity, holy, believer, doer. Always remember, we shall always deal deeply to discover God's purpose and plan in giving us plan so that we can enjoy through giving us that joy, strength, and salvation of our soul for those who love Him, so that we might be conformed in His image or Christ likeness of Savior Jesus Christ. So we can duplicate in the likeness of the image of God. Read Romans chapter 8 verse 29. If you have the Bible, kindly open Romans chapter 8 verse 29. It says, 29, "For those whom He foreknew, He also predestined to be conformed to the image of His Son, in order that we might be the firstborn among many brothers." In Tagalog kasulatan, repeat. You have to reiterate. Romans chapter 8 verse 29, it says, "For those whom He foreknew, He also predestined to be conformed to the image of His Son, Jesus Christ, in order that we might be the firstborn among the many brothers." In Tagalog kasulatan version, Roma kapitulo 8 versikulo 29 ang sabi, "Sapagkat mula pa'y alam na ng Diyos kung sino ang nagiging Kanya, at ang mga ito'y pinili Niya upang maging katulad ng Kanyang anak. Gayon siya ay maging panganay sa lahat ng maraming magkakapatid." So, you are so much spiritually blessed and lucky if you will, at your tender age still, you already accepted Jesus Christ as your Lord and Savior of your life. So you are lucky, because many people today, they are already so old, but yet they do not know all about Jesus Christ in their life. What they know, they only know that Jesus Christ was hung on the cross. But to dig it deeper, they are a stranger or ignorance about all the love, the goodness, the faithfulness, the patience, the holiness, the righteousness of God in each everyone's life. So remember that mighty God is so faithful in everything. He is faithful to each everyone of His created people, of His vast riches, by His grace, through His holy word, to all of us, including you, listeners, viewer in this Eternal Recreation Gift program. It's so quite important to make our lives
in our day-to-day lives. Count more on hope for everything, two twin concept. It is by repentance and faith anchored in His God's holy word. Repentance meaning, it doesn't mean that you have to mourn. No, you have to change from your thoughts. Change your thoughts. If you change your thoughts, it will change your action. If you will change your action, it will change your character. And if you change your character, it will change your hope. And if you will change your hope, you will change your attitude. And if you will change your attitude for God's glory, you will change it. God will change your destiny. Bound to that heavenly road, now being fixed by Jesus Christ for you who is watching now, and me also, as well as me. Now, we have to repent, change our action, change our mindset, change our thoughts, change our attitude. Change is the only permanent things in this world. Metatonio, in Greek word, change. And the other one is by faith. By faith, it overcomes everything in whatever challenges in life. It will be victorious by faith alone, through faith in which we have to deal with Jesus Christ. It's not because of any performances, but through faith only. And study, saturate yourself with God's holy word. This is the only way while we are on this messy earth, repentance and by faith, so that we can discover and experience that heavenly, divine joy, strength, and power, entitlement, as being among the listed inhabitant in the book of life, while we are still alive and kicking in this planet Earth. En route safely to that, until we arrive on that heavenly paradise. Now being prepared and fixed by Jesus Christ. And for us, Christian believer has no more valid reason in concentrating in our lives of thinking so much about worldly things, more and more about ourselves, and get less and less all about the goodness and the care, love, mercy, patience, righteousness of God. Do not focus so much attentive to all fleshly things that for your satisfaction or whatsoever. We have to give superior importance all about Jesus Christ. Again, bringing you to 1 John chapter 2, verse 17, it says, 17, 1 John chapter 2, verse 17, it says, and the world is passing away along with its desire, but whoever does the will of God abides forever. Praise God. I have to repeat,
And the world is passing away along with its desire. But whoever does the will of God abides forever. In Tagalog kasulatan version, 1 Juan Kapitulo 2, versikulo 17, ang sabi, mawawala ang sanlibutan at ang lahat ng mga bagay na pinagnanasahan ng mga tao. 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Amen. So, note that God give us to His elect, chosen, and appointed people. That God's inner strength, wisdom, and what our daily needs in life, in our daily living. So, just pray, read the Bible, surrender everything it to you. That energy that you have to experience, that energy that God will never forsake us. He dearly loves us. He cares for us. He made us. He is the one leading all our steps in life. So, all we have to do is ask God for help always. 24/7 relating with our Christian life vocation. So, you have to ask for help. Do not hesitate to seek for His helping hand. 24/7 as Christian, real Christian worker, doer, living in the love of God, propagating, spreading the testimony of Jesus Christ in the lives to those unsaved, faithless, godless people who are now experiencing darkness, captivity, for they are being without or absence of any personal relationship with Jesus Christ yet until this very date. And it is our responsibility, Christian believer, to found this lost soul, especially in so many remote areas, so that they can make a personal decision to encounter God in their lives and receive and accept Jesus Christ as their Lord and Savior by their faith and belief. Read Philippians chapter 4 verse 13, it says, Philippians chapter 4 verse 13, it says, I can do all things through Him who strengthened me. In Tagalog kasulatan bersyong Pilipos kapitulo 14 versikulo 13, ang sabi, ang lahat ng ito ay magagawa ko dahil sa lakas ng kalooban sa akin ni Kristo. So we are so blessed and fortunate as a man of God that we can do all things through Jesus Christ who is concerned and give us strength every day. Amen.
So, in life, let Jesus Christ, the one we shall employ that trust in our life, our dwelling place. For he, Jesus Christ, is so faithful to his divine promises as enshrined in his word. So note, Christian purity, holy, redeem, doer. Never waste our time, our God-given time, in disobeying Jesus Christ. Disobey his command or his mandate, for this will lead only receiving God's grace invade in us. Now, do not disobey, disrespect, or become lazy. For your laziness, as if you are not concerned, God-given time to you, and caring all about his work as Christian doer. Jesus Christ, note that Jesus Christ, relating to our being Christian believer, we must be true and real servant, because we have to set our mind always on God and Jesus Christ and all about eternal life. Mighty God, convey to us that joy and strength and power as registered inhabitant in heaven, so that we enable by us to what? To fight sin in all forms of evil work happening every day in life. Thereby God changes all those our circumstances, always pointing God views and plan in our godly life. So we have to abide. What is the master plan of God? That is our soul benchmark. Do not divert. God freely given to us our life. So we have to be obedient to him. In reality, we do not really deserve of all those good things. But because of that motivated love of God for us, that mercy, meaning to say mercy, you are no longer be punished because you are been forgiven by God. And that enjoyment of that bountiful blessings enjoyed and experienced by us every day and our family household. So we have to be, we should not be ungrateful, but rather we have to give thanks always to the great Most High God, as enshrined in the Psalms chapter 50, verse 14 and 23. We have to always give thanks to him every day. Read John 10:10. It says, John 10:10. The thief comes only to steal and kill
and destroy. I came that they may have life and have it abundantly. Repeat. John chapter 10 verse 10. The thief comes only to steal and kill and destroy. I came that they may have life and have it abundantly. In Tagalog, kasulatan version. Juan kapitulo 10 versikulo 10 ang sabi, dumarating ang magnanakaw para lamang magnakaw, pumapatay at naninira. Naparito ako upang ang mga tupa ay magkaroon ng buhay. Buhay na masaganang lubos. So, what is the purpose of the enemy? The diabolo, Satan, divider, anti-unity, accuser, Satan, is to steal you, to steal and to kill and to destroy you. So, but Jesus Christ, He give us life, a life that is so abundant in our life. So never be discouraged. We as elect and chosen, appointed Christian believer, we have always that strength, that energy, that joy, that power we need conveyed by God to those obedient people who have faith and trust in Jesus Christ in their life. He, Jesus Christ, knows that He always look upon us for our welfare. Amen. For our safety, for our protection in our life. True, our helper, teacher, comforter, Spirit of the living God. Thereby, as a consequence, making us to be more and more be in the likeness of Jesus Christ. Praise God. Remember, the Holy Spirit dwells in us when we accepted Jesus as our Lord and Savior. God, through Jesus Christ, deposited the Holy Spirit in us, who is working in us, purifying us, shaping us, molding us every day. No doubt that enemy Satan will try all kinds of tricks and ways implanting in our mindset for us into thinking that mighty God is unloving and caring for God to appear for us believer that God is giving us a hard challenges, a struggle of our spiritual life vocation. So you will be discouraged, but you do not fail to comprehend it, that God is just molding us. He is shaping us. He is purifying us. So do not be disturbed. God is always in us, and never He will leave us nor forsake us. Remember our pledge of allegiance to Jesus Christ. It simply can be inferred that as a man of God, we have always to give ourselves all
to Lord God Almighty forever. We never anymore wanting to live on our fleshly or worldly life anymore, or any interest, the old habit or attitude or interest. Read Romans chapter 12, verse 1. It says, 1, I appeal to you therefore, brother, by the mercy of God, to present your bodies as a living sacrifice, holy and acceptable to God, which is your spiritual worship. In Tagalog kasulatan version Roma kapitulo 12 versikulo 1 ang sabi, kayo mga kapatid, alang-alang sa masaganang habag ng Diyos, masaganang habag ng Diyos sa atin, ako'y nakikiusap sa inyo na ialay ninyo and inyong sarili bilang isang handog na buhay, banal at kalugod-lugod sa Diyos. Ito ang karapat-dapat na pagsamba ninyo sa Diyos. So we have to serve God wholeheartedly without any reservation, not half-heartedly. Medya-medya. As if you are serving two master. So we have to serve God wholeheartedly as elect, chosen, and appointed believer. We shall always obey God to do whatever God says to us or act and do. Remember that the Holy Spirit of the living God, who is our inner spiritual being, is the one who is doing things for the best, good, and better in us, leading us to grow in our mentoring journey or by our family. And so that mighty God will rain blessings to our family, to us, for the church, for your household member. He will rain bountiful of blessings. Amen. We have to prophesy our ministry, our children, and our life also, ourselves. So you have to grow by His gift of grace and abundant life. For solely for the glory of God alone. So, for God is looking our heart. He measure our character. So, read again, Acts chapter 15, verse 8. It says, this is according to the apostles. Acts chapter 15, verse 8. And God, who knows the heart, bore witness to them by giving them the Holy Spirit, just as He did to us. So, in Tagalog, 9, again, repeat, Acts chapter 15, verse 8 and 9. This is a twin scripture. It starts at 8. It says, according to this, to the apostles at that time, 8, and God, who knows the heart, bore witness to them by giving them the Holy Spirit, just as He did to us. 9, and He made no distinction between us. And then, having cleansed their heart by faith. In Tagalog kasulatan version, Gawa kapitulo 15 versikulo 8 hanggang 9. 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
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So if you have accepted Jesus as your Lord and Savior, from that very moment, God deposited the Spirit being in your life. Because then before you accepted Jesus, you have no Spirit of God. You have only life, Spirit, the worldly spirit. But when you accepted Jesus Christ, the Spirit is deposited in you. How lucky you are, and the one who is working in you as your partner and making you to be holy, so that the time God take you to this place, you're already holy and perfect being covered by the precious blood of Jesus Christ. So you have to read the Holy Bible always. Do not waste your time devoting your time day and night or whatever available free time. Look for a place that there is a you cannot be disturbed. You have to talk to God, and God will listen to His faithful, obedient, and loving servant. So do not forget. Do not ever forget or ignore, and treat it as a less of importance. All about the goodness, the good news, love, care, and forgiven testimony of Jesus Christ. For everyone really need it, especially what is transpiring today as we witness in the media that the world is already in turmoil. There are so many incidents of violence, war, trouble, calamities, everything, earthquake, typhoon. So I pray also now that the typhoon that is upcoming typhoon, it must be diverted to the place where no inhabitant reside. Mighty God, you divert it, drop it to the ocean where no inhabitant is present there. Bless our country, Philippines. Bless our president. And eliminate those corruption. Expose those corruption. And if they will not listen to you, overcome them with your anger for sin. Teach them, Lord. And give also them a chance to be reverted back to your loving arms. And they will devote time. Choose them also to accept Jesus Christ as their Lord and Savior. Because that is your way and will. Give them a chance. Give them a chance. Choose them also as your elect and chosen people. So we have to also note that we need Jesus Christ. And Jesus Christ is the one who give us free pardon from sin by all sinners, mankind. And this is a lifetime journey, taking effect, exert effort, and
use and utilize your resources to abide, share, study, equip yourself, spreading the gospel. Participate, join if you have time. You is listening now. Do not so much so attentive all that accumulating so much wealth. Give chance, give time also importance of honoring, respecting mighty God in your life. Do your part. Win also souls, because the most costly things in this planet Earth, it is the sin of man. Payment of which is the precious blood of Jesus. Just to win your soul being back again to His loving arms. It's not because of your doing so generous, sharing your bounty, your blessings to people. It's not among the purpose of God. Because all your those accumulating wealth or things, it was all given by God to you. All you have to do is study, read the Bible, speak the Bible, share the Bible to people so that they will know and understand, comprehend all about Jesus Christ through you. Devote your time. Devote time. Do not waste your time. Do not await that the enemy Satan will throw you to your deathbed. And the only you witness looking at the ceiling, and above the ceiling, there is a heavenly place. Only that was the only first time that you realizes when you are already lying in your deathbed, that there is somebody upstairs longing for you during your lifetime, that you until this very date failed to give importance or take it of less importance all about your Creator God, who the one gives you that freely given life for you also to serve, exalt His glorious name to all people who are also until today at lost. So we must see to it, it is to think about mighty God. Win more soul. Soul, you, man of God, do not anymore waste your time, devoting your time within the four corners of your church. Go outside from your church. Share the gospel elsewhere. Do not prevent your member imposing a restriction, not for them to share the gospel because they might be embarrassed. No, you are not God. You are only a man of God, servant. Obey His command. Do not be so hypocrite. Do not prevent them, those members, especially the youth, if they have desire in going somewhere else to share the gospel. Allow them. Because today, there are so many people that been instigated by the enemy Satan, preventing their member not to share the gospel so that they will not be insulted or embarrassed. Go share the gospel boldly. Amen. Now, due to the constraint of time, till it's already 4:57, almost 3 minutes. So I have only, we have to temporarily end up this program, and I have to lead a sinner's prayer. We have remaining 3 minutes. So Lord, thank you for this program, Eternal Recreation. Give, increase and multiply this program. Enlarge, Lord, the horizon, the territorial area of this program.
Thank you, Lord. Thank you so much for your all the good things that you have done in our lives. Thank you for my family, for my household member, and bless. Bless, Lord, especially my one of my my offspring. Guide them together with their your company and find them a man of peace in Manila. And Lord, I surrender everything to you. You have a great plan with my children. Thank you so much, Lord. I prophesy them. They will excel in their purpose. Whatever their studies and labor, they will be elevated. They will excel. They will be promoted. Lord, I claim. I prophesy them in Jesus' name. Lord, thank you for this one who is watching. I will lead him in sinner's prayer. Lord, thank you. When I say I, kindly mention your complete name and follow me until I pray. I say amen. I thank you. I mention your name. Forgive me all my sins that I've committed against you, mighty God. Forgive me. Thank you, Lord, mighty God, for letting Jesus Christ to die a cruel death in the cross just to save my sin. Thank you, Jesus Christ, for dying me for my sin, for the remission of my sin. Cleanse me. Cleanse me of my sin. Forgive me. Lord, from now on, I accept you as my Lord and my Savior in my life. All this we ask in Jesus' mighty name I pray. Amen. Now, thank you. Till next Saturday again from 4 to 5 p.m. This is your anchorman, servant, poyman, Nelson and Lord Sakudilan. All the grace of God be with us all. Amen.

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Ito ang himpilan na kampiyon sa balita, kampiyon sa musika, kampiyon sa drama, kampiyon sa komentaryo, at kampiyon sa serbisyo publiko sa Tacloban City. 103.1 K5 News FM, championing the lives of the Filipino. Kahit saan, kahit kailan, ang pinapakinggan. K5 News FM. Number one. Ang himpilan ng sambayanan. K5 News FM. Championing the lives of the Filipino. Lord, as we now end our day's work, we pray and thank you for this very wonderful day. Thank you for having given us the patience and industry to work well, and for having directed our thoughts, words, and actions. Forgive us, Lord, for our misgiving, as we forgive those who wronged us. Continue to give us wisdom to do good for others and for ourselves. Lord, please continue to bless us, also our families tonight, and bring us together again tomorrow as we start another day. All these things, Lord, we humbly pray in the name of your Son, Jesus Christ. Amen. K5 News FM Network is now signing off. Mga ka-K5, ang pambansang awit ng Pilipinas.

Living Lord, be with us as we work today. Fill this office with inspiration and energy. Help us to work as a team and bring out the best in each other. May we be efficient and achieve all we need to, but also remember to rest. May this place be full of fun and friendship, and may relaxation and harmony inhabit this space. Thank you for this new day and the opportunity to work together. Amen. This is your K5 News FM Network is now signing on. Ang pambansang awit ng Pilipinas.